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You recognize this sound on the stuff around. You recognize this sound on the stuff under the ground. You recognize this sound on the stuff around. You recognize this sound on the stuff under the ground. You recognize this sound on the stuff around. You recognize this sound on the stuff under the ground.

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It's gotta be very personal. How does the light change?

pomegranate perfume under the steamy heat of the afternoon. Poison oleanders sack down low. Dazzling white sun melts the roof rock. Cinderblock city in stucco pastel, born of some kind of summer in hell. Palm tree anarchy, the posts and wire disagree. Broken down dead on this ancient sea.

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Atomic rattlesnake afternoon. Nighttime, it can't come too soon. Summertime heat,

everything the reggae played was that year. So I wasn't really into everything. I was really into, like, you know, call it spiritual music. And I tend to really listen to a lot of music, you know? I mean, the first time. So listen to music that's there on the radio. Not that we couldn't afford to buy records.

Imagination has been called the scissors of the mind, and it is ever cutting, day by day. The pictures you constantly see in your imagination will sooner or later meet your own creation in this world.

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In this world there's room for everyone. The good earth is rich and can provide for everyone. The way of life can be free and beautiful. But we have lost the way. Greed has poisoned men's souls, has barricaded the world with hate, has goose-stepped us into misery and bloodshed. We have developed speed, but we have shut ourselves in. Machinery that gives abundance has left us in want. Our knowledge has made us cynical, our cleverness hard and unkind. We think too much and feel too little. More than machinery, we need humanity. More than cleverness, we need kindness and gentleness. Without these qualities, life will be violent, and all will be lost.